At Your Encouraging WPER, we believe God is at work every day. Sometimes in big, life-changing ways. Sometimes in quiet moments we almost miss. Your story shows God's faithfulness and lifts up a song that will never get old.

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1: I wake up in the morning and put WPR on, and it really means a lot. I love the radio station. I play it in my car. It means a lot just hearing the stories and the testimony. So thank you so much for what you guys do.

Romans 10:9. If you declare with your mouth, Jesus is Lord, and believe in your heart that God raised him from the dead, you will be saved. You're encouraging WPER.

0: Psalm 30 verse 11 tells us, "You have turned for me my mourning into dancing. 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
1: A moment with WPER chaplain Barnabas Piper.
0: Today, some of you are bearing the weight of mortality right now. You have lost a loved one or are facing the loss of one. You have received a dire diagnosis. Death is your prevailing reality. Grief and fear are your constant companions. You are carrying this crushing weight daily. Friend, Jesus can turn your mourning into dancing too. This promise is not limited to temporal problems. It is eternal and immortal and miraculous. Jesus himself said that he will wipe away every tear from their eyes, and death shall be no more. Neither shall there be mourning, nor crying, nor pain any more, for the former things have passed away. And he said, "I am the resurrection and the life. Whoever believes in me, though he die, yet shall he live." Jesus went through death to conquer death and redeem the mortal. He will right all wrongs and redeem all sorrows, past, present, and future. He promised as much, and he guaranteed it with his very life. We believe that joy comes with the morning, and we know that the Sun of Righteousness will rise. So we live and hope and cling to him.
1: Author, speaker Barnabas Piper is a pastor at Emmanuel Nashville. For his books and resources, visit WPER.org.
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Psalm 66 says, "Come and hear, and I will declare what he has done for my soul." 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

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He is writing your story each and every day. 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

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Your encouraging WPER.

0: Zephaniah 3:17. The Lord your God is with you, the mighty warrior who saves. He will take great delight in you. In his love, he will no longer rebuke you, but will rejoice over you with singing. Your encouraging WPER.
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0: 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I turn it on and it's my happy place. I would not be here today if it wasn't for you guys.
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Psalm 118. The Lord is my strength and song, and he has become my salvation. Keep singing along with your encouraging WPER.

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This is my song. Praising my Savior all the day long. Your encouraging WPER.

0: 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On the night you're falling all to pieces, you can bring your lonely heart to Jesus. What if I told you that I believe it?
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2: 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I'm telling you, y'all are all so precious. 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

Psalm 96 says, "Oh, sing to the Lord a new song. Sing to the Lord, all the earth." Your encouraging WPER.

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1: I've been listening ever since y'all started. It's very positive. 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

Isaiah 55, 6. Seek the Lord while he may be found. 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Your encouraging WPER.

0: We're Baptist missionaries. 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Our son came down with leukemia. And so the 4 years we were in Richmond, we listened to your radio station just about every day when we were driving around the car and even at home. And then our son, his treatment at Virginia Commonwealth University Hospital worked well, and they said he was cured. And we moved back to the mission field to Korea, and we had your app, the WPER app, and we listened to it for 4 years in Korea. 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

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Sometimes in big, life-changing ways. Sometimes in quiet moments we almost miss. Your story shows God's faithfulness and lifts up a song that will never get old.

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1: Three brothers in a fire, willing to die for their faith. 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And Daniel met a lion because he chose to pray. But you shut the mouth of that lion, and he walked out the next day.

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You're encouraging WPER.

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Psalm 66 says, "Come and hear, and I will declare what he has done for my soul." 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
1: I've listened to you guys since day one. 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Thank you for everything you do.

Psalm 1:7. The Lord is good, a refuge in times of trouble. He cares for those who trust in Him. 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

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The Lord is close to the brokenhearted and saves those who are crushed in spirit. Your encouraging WPER.

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He is writing your story each and every day. 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

Zephaniah 3:17. The Lord your God is with you, the mighty warrior who saves. He will take great delight in you. 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Your encouraging WPER.

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The Lord is my strength and song, and he has become my salvation. 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

John 13:34. A new command I give you. 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Your encouraging WPER.

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1: I have like bumper stickers that are 20 plus years old. 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

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Praising my Savior all the day long. You're encouraging WPER.

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0: I'm all the way down here in Gloucester, and I'm going to tell you, there was a point 3 years ago when I was ready to take my life. I had been through a horrible divorce. It just seemed like everybody isolated me. But praise God, He has done a wonderful work in my life. 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And WPER has been wonderful. There's been moments where God just appointed the song and it came on. It was what I needed.
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Isaiah 55:6. Seek the Lord while he may be found. Call on him while he is near. You're encouraging WPER.

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1: I've been listening with the LGL station for about the last 5-6 years now. I just really enjoy the music. You know, when I'm listening to it, I can feel God's presence. When I'm in a very bad mood or very down about something, it just takes me right out of it.

Psalm 96 says, "Oh, sing to the Lord a new song. Sing to the Lord, all the earth." Your encouraging WPER. I am

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0: Romans 10:9. If you declare with your mouth, Jesus is Lord, and believe in your heart that God raised him from the dead, you will be saved. You're encouraging WPER.
1: The liar's whispering again. And lately it's been sounding like the truth.

encouraging WPER, we believe God is at work every day, sometimes in big life-changing ways, sometimes in quiet moments we almost miss. Your story shows God's faithfulness and lifts up a song that will never get old.

Nahum 1:7. The Lord is good, a refuge in times of trouble. He cares for those who trust in Him. Your encouraging WPER.

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1: 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And then everything is fine. I'm all better after that.

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Hebrews 4:16. Let us then approach God's throne of grace with confidence, so that we may receive mercy and find grace to help us in our time of need. Your encouraging WPER.

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1: I'm blessed every day, and you keep me going. 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Thank you all for being there.

Zephaniah 3:17. The Lord your God is with you, the mighty warrior who saves. He will take great delight in you. In his love, he will no longer rebuke you, but will rejoice over you with singing. Your encouraging WPER.

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0: Psalm 37:4 says, "Delight yourself in the Lord, and he will give you the desires of your heart."
1: A moment with WPER chaplain Barnabas Piper.
0: Delight ourselves in the Lord. This is just the kind of verse that is so often pulled out of context and turned into bad Christian decorations or even worse sermons. Delight yourself in the Lord and all your wishes will come true. Delight yourself in the Lord and get everything you've ever wanted. But we cannot ignore the context, which is responding to evil, and the premise, delighting in the Lord. Delighting in the Lord is an entire trajectory change, an entirely new motivation for us. It reframes and redirects and often completely replaces our desires. To delight in the Lord is to deeply recognize that apart from God, we have no good thing, and that He has the words of life. So where else would we go? This isn't about wish fulfillment. It's about joy and satisfaction with roots so deep that no evil can rob us of it. Does this sound idealistic and out of touch with the pains of reality? Consider that Jesus went to the cross, falsely sentenced, bearing the wrath of God for every sin, physically tortured. Why? For the joy set before him, Hebrews 12 tells us. He delighted in his Father. And we delight in the Father through Him.
1: Author, speaker Barnabas Piper is a pastor at Emmanuel Nashville. For his books and resources, visit WPER.org.
2: Don't be deceived. I am Chuck Bentley with My Money Life from Crown. Joshua chapter 7 reveals the destructive nature of greed and disobedience. After the victory at Jericho, God instructed Israel not to take any of the devoted things for themselves. But Achan saw a beautiful robe, silver and gold. He coveted them, took them, and hid them beneath his tent. However, his disobedience was costly and didn't remain secret for long. Achan's action affected the entire nation. 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There's a financial lesson here for us. 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Achan exchanged God's favor for a treasure, one he foolishly thought he could hide. Wise stewards do the opposite. They surrender temporary gain to receive eternal rewards. Now, if you're struggling with credit card debt, let Christian credit counselors help. 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

0: 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Lord, you can have all the glory. Take the glory, it's yours.
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A new command I give you. 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Your encouraging WPER.

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alone, making well with my soul. 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

Isaiah 55, 6. Seek the Lord while he may be found. Call on him while he is near. You're encouraging WPER.

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1: We have a son that just celebrated 5 years of recovery. You know, when we were in the throes of everything over the last 10 years, I started my journey literally listening to WPER. I turn it on and it's my happy place. I would not be here today if it wasn't for you guys.
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Romans 10:9. If you declare with your mouth, Jesus is Lord, and believe in your heart that God raised him from the dead, you will be saved. You're encouraging WPER.

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34:18. The Lord is close to the brokenhearted and saves those who are crushed in spirit. 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

0: 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What if I told you that I believe it?
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2: 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I play it in my car. It means a lot just hearing the stories and the testimony. So thank you so much for what you guys do.

Psalm 66 says, "Come and hear, and I will declare what he has done for my soul," sharing stories of God's faithfulness every day on Your Encouraging WPER.

Hebrews 4:16. Let us then approach God's throne of grace with confidence, so that we may receive mercy and find grace to help us in our time of need. Your encouraging WPER.

0: Baptist missionaries. We had to leave the mission field in Asia. 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And then our son, his treatment at Virginia Commonwealth University Hospital worked well, and they said he's cured. And we moved back to the mission field to Korea, and we had your app, the WPER app, and we listened to it for 4 years in Korea. 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

Zephaniah 3:17. The Lord your God is with you, the mighty warrior who saves. He will take great delight in you. In his love, he will no longer rebuke you, but will rejoice over you with singing. Your encouraging WPER.

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John 13:34, a new command I give you, love one another. As I have loved you, so you must love one another. Your encouraging WPER.

0: like after Labor Day, the turn begins. I mean, there's still a few weeks of summer left, but you know how, you know what I'm saying.
1: I do. You know what Eric's saying too, right? Hey, we're Eric and Heather. Thanks a lot for letting us hang out with you on your encouraging WPER.
0: And along with the end of summer, unofficial, come some of the summer sounds that go away.
1: Yes.
0: You know, we were talking the other week about geese and how they, this time of year, practice. They're not actually flying south. They're practicing, the V formation. And last night, I heard them coming. I'm like, Hong, you know, the Hong Kong.
1: Right.
0: And I'm like, oh, this is going to be big. It sounds like a big, you know, symphony happening.
1: Right.
0: And here they come flying in a straight line. I'm like, okay, where's the where's the other side? It ended up being like a big J. And I'm like,
1: okay.
0: They got some practicing to do before
1: still
0: they head south.
1: Still some work
0: south.
1: To do, right?
0: But that summer sound is going to be gone in a few weeks. You won't hear them.
1: Still was enjoying over the weekend listening to like people mow and the smell of barbecuing and stuff like that. But Saturday night, there was one cricket. And he had to be like at the back door. It sounded like he was in our living room and it sounded like he was the size of a Buick. Like it was so loud. Even my daughter came down from upstairs and she's like, where is that cricket? I'm like, thankfully he's outside or no one would rest.
0: As far as you know, he was.
1: You stop that.

0: are. You make it possible to share encouragement.
1: It means a lot to our whole family. We all listen to it. Every one of us has been encouraged by you guys, and it's just a blessing to know that each morning we can listen to you guys as we're driving to work for school.

0: Sarah is the person who, in the drive-thru, orders a bacon poached egg and cheese sandwich.
1: Yeah, let's talk about that on Your Encouraging WPER. I would like a bacon and poached egg sandwich.
0: You probably should. They say that's the best one for you. If you're going to have eggs. Yeah, my mom eats an egg every day, and she's like, I don't know whether to scramble, to boil.
1: Right, you need a little variety.
0: Yeah, you do need variety, but they say poached is the best. No oil, no butter, obviously.
1: Well, sure.
0: It cooks in water, so that's the thing.
1: And, you know, I somebody fixed me a poached egg, and I never wanted them the same way again, but I can't make them.
0: Right.
1: So I've literally watched YouTube videos to teach me how to do it. Like, do you add vinegar? Do you add salt? Do you add all the things? And

0: The key to a good poached egg.
1: Here we go. Heather's got it. All right.
0: I have tried this.
1: Number one, you're eating healthy, but with this tip, it's going to go so much further.
0: So much better.
1: What is it?
0: So in the pan, you swirl the water around so it makes like a little vortex,
1: okay,
0: and then you drop the raw egg into that vortex.
1: Gotcha.
0: Because for me, every time I make a poached egg, the white goes all over, so it's like, this is not going to set up nicely. Or you can just scratch all of that and buy the little egg poacher things you just put in the water.
1: Hey, when you're in the drive-thru today, just ask for it. Just see the response you get.
0: Okay, if they laugh at you, that's all on Eric.

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Psalm 118. The Lord is my strength and song, and he has become my salvation. Keep singing along with your encouraging WPER.

0: I just added to the WPER playlist from Brandon Lake that's called How Good God Is. Oh, what a great way to honor God today, yes, to glorify him and to share how good he is with a wow God moment.
1: Yeah, a moment you saw him show up in your life. 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

0: You got to ask yourself once in a while, where would I be without Jesus?
1: Whew.
0: Peter Burton on your encouraging WPER.
1: Hi, we're Eric and Heather. Thanks for letting us start part of the morning with you.
0: What once was, now isn't. Yeah. I mean, he's a difference maker. He changes your life.
1: Yeah, especially if, you know, maybe the end or the beginning was a little wonky, right? Mm-hmm. You can't change the beginning, but with God, you can change the end.
0: Heather was just sharing a quote or just a thought a moment ago before as that song was playing.
1: People are going to know God is real because of your story. Yeah. Someone's going to find hope because of what you have been through in your life and how God has gotten you through it.
0: You've been in relationship with Jesus for a week or 20 years. He's still at work in your life, no matter what. Mm-mm. And so an opportunity for you to share what he's up to in your life.
1: Yeah.
0: As Heather just said, that's going to impact someone else's life and help them along the way.
1: Maybe in the car next to you, maybe, you know, across town. Someone you may never meet is going to find out that, yes, the love and the life-changing love of God is real.
0: That song or the one we're about to play could be part of your story too.
1: Yeah.
0: If there is a song on WPER that has also gotten you through a season, share that. We'd love to play it for you.
1: Absolutely. And you can share anytime. You can call or you can text 877-859-9737. That's 877-859-9737.

Psalm 51:10. Create in me a pure heart, O God, and renew a steadfast spirit within me. Your encouraging WPER.

0: May God meet you at your need today. That's Tasha Layton. Meet me in the valley on your encouraging WPER.
1: We're Eric and Heather. Thanks for choosing WPER this morning.
0: No one sneezes like Dad.
1: Oh, for Pete's sake, no.
0: My goodness. Look, I know I sneeze loud sometimes.
1: You do indeed.
0: It startles me.
1: That's funny.
0: I'm not trying to sneeze loud, but they say there's a scientific reason why men, dads, whoever, you don't have to be a dad to sneeze loud, but men do sneeze louder.
1: Okay, that's funny.
0: Here's the reason. Larger lungs and airways, typically in most men.
1: Okay.
0: Yeah.
1: Okay, see, I can buy that.
0: There's more lung power there, so it's like a bigger
1: sure.
0: horn. But it's earth-shattering sometimes, isn't it?
1: Yeah, it is. And sometimes it's like that one sneeze you can't control comes out of nowhere, and you're like, ah, yo! But I remember my papa, God bless him, he's been with Jesus for 31 years. Yeah. And outside of being at the zoo and hearing the elephant's trumpet, yeah. I've never heard a sneeze as loud in my life. And I haven't heard that sneeze for over 30 years.
0: Does it startle you when it happened? Did it startle you?
1: Oh my word. You could almost see it coming and you kind of want to take cover because you knew what was coming was like.
0: You know what would be fun is to make it like your ringtone or your text tone. You like when it happens?

0: 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Just take a listen.
1: Praise God for y'all. If it wasn't for y'all, my days wouldn't be happy. The way that God lets you inspire my heart at the very time I need to hear, all the songs that you guys play are just so beautiful. I'm telling you, y'all are all so precious. Y'all are our family.

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This is my song, praising my Savior all the day long. You're encouraging WPER.

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0: Hey, thank you so much for choosing WPER this morning. Letting us hang out with you. We're Eric and Heather.
1: The least popular egg is probably the healthiest for you, they say. The poached egg.
0: Because it's so hard to make.
1: I like fried. I like sunny side up or whatever they call it, over easy. There's a bunch of different names, but rare is the person or that I know that does a poached egg.
0: I love them. I just, you know, I've never been good at making them.
1: My dad used to make them, and I don't even know if this is the right way. He'd just get some tinfoil, boiling water, and dump the egg into the tinfoil.
0: That's brilliant.
1: It just floats there like a little boat on top of the pot.
0: I love that.
1: Yeah. I don't know if that's how you poach an egg.
0: Well, yeah. I mean, it's just basically...
1: For him, it was.
0: Right. It was perfect, and it worked great. It's just the heat getting to the egg to firm it up. Because, boy, that runny yellow makes a nice sauce, and it's so delicious. But it's every time I make a poached egg, it's like the white goes all through the whole pot. Like,
1: well, the reason it's good for you is because there's no butter, there's no oil, there's none of that.
0: That's brilliant. Now, you can put all that on afterwards, right?
1: Yeah. Douse it in salt like I do.

0: Here's what a hero is: an ordinary person who makes themselves extraordinary by the things they do, the impact they have on your life. Each week here on your encouraging WPER, thanks to our friends at Simventions, we get to honor a hometown hero.
1: Yes. Right here in Virginia, and Jennifer Metz is nominating Renee Newman today. She said, "I'm so honored to nominate Renee as a hometown hero because she's the kind of person who quietly shows up for others, whether it's a neighbor in need or a friend going through a difficult time."
0: Mm.
1: Jennifer said, "Every single day, Renee serves our community as a radiation therapist, compassionately treating patients who are battling cancer." And in those moments when people are facing fear and uncertainty, Jennifer said, "Renee provides not only expert care, but comfort and strength and hope." Jennifer says Renee's dedication, kindness, and unwavering willingness to help others truly embodies the spirit of a hometown hero.
0: This week's hometown hero on your encouraging WPER. So you got someone in your circle, in your community, in your family who deserves that recognition? Well, tell us about them.
1: Oh, yeah, please. You can just text the word hero right to our studio number, which is 877-859-9737. Eric and I would be honored to send you the link to nominate your hometown hero. Again, just text the word hero to 877-859-9737.

0: ER. You make it possible to share encouragement.
1: I've been listening ever since y'all started. It's very positive. You know, I've gone through a lot of stuff in the last year, so it's helped me get through a lot of stuff.

0: perfectly.
1: He does it perfectly because he's a perfect God.
2: Mm.
1: Micah Tyler sums it up right there on your encouraging WPER.
3: Well, I love that. Hey, we're Eric and Heather. Thanks for letting us hang out with you this morning.
1: It's the unofficial beginning to fall. You know, after Labor Day, you kind of feel like it turns and now begins.
3: Yeah, begins the eating season, begins the holiday season, because it feels like now through January the 2nd, it's just like go, go, go, go, go, go, go.
1: Those favorite fall activities, a friend of mine said their favorite fall activity, the one called not sweating.
3: Yes. Yeah. I love that one. Yeah. Second only to not swatting the mosquitoes.
1: Oh, there is that too. Mm-hmm. But truly, on the flip side, there are so many. Now, I heard Heather say something to somebody here in the office the other day. It's not the official beginning to fall until she makes that first. Was it a pot of chili or just a...
3: Is actually a pot of chili or a pot of beans. Like, okay. I don't make a pot of beans until it's because, you know, my folks come from the Appalachian Mountains. So you got soup, beans, cornbread, ham hock, the whole thing in there.
1: Maybe you're with me, and when you heard Heather say pot of beans, it kind of fell flat. No, we want chili. We want big pot of chili.
3: Okay, okay. All right.
1: So let us know when that happens, please.

Isaiah 55:6. Seek the Lord while he may be found. Call on him while he is near. Your encouraging WPER.

0: I'm all the way down here in Gloucester, and I'm going to tell you, there was a point 3 years ago when I was ready to take my life. I had been through a horrible divorce. It just seemed like everybody isolated me. But praise God, He has done a wonderful work in my life. Every time I go to work, I have you on, and when I'm coming home. And WPER has been wonderful. There's been moments where God just appointed the song and it came on. It was what I needed.
1: God is creating stories through your encouraging WPER. Day sponsors are an important part of the WPER support family.
2: 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She is very thankful for her 3 sons, her 2 daughters in love, and her precious 3 granddaughters, Adeline, Riley, and Harper. She is so thankful to God for WPER for the wonderful stories, the uplifting music, and that WPER shares God's love with millions. She prays that everyone listening today would have a wonderful day. And we say, happy birthday, Pat. And thank you for being today's sponsor.
1: If you or your organization would like to become a day sponsor, then email us at daysponsor@wper.org.
3: Isaiah 43, 18 through 19 says, forget the former things. Do not dwell on the past. See, I am doing a new thing. Now it springs up. Do you not perceive it? I am making a way in the wilderness and streams in the wasteland. This reminder from Isaiah 43 is from Jeff Smith and the Retirement Smith. Thank you, Jeff, for your continued support of your encouraging WPER.
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0: Hey, just so you know, it's never taken for granted that we appreciate you choosing your encouraging WPER every day.
1: Hi, we're Eric and Heather. Thank you for letting us tag along with you today.
0: Heather's got a great way of describing things. So earlier, she didn't do so well on that. You may have been listening because she said one of the signs of fall in her house is making a big vat of chili.
1: Yeah.
0: Which was perfect.
1: Sure.
0: And then she said, or making a pot of beans.
1: A big
0: and
1: I'm pot like, of beans.
0: That's not a good way to describe. That doesn't sell it to me at all. To me, that sounds flat. That sounds boring.
1: Like, beans?
0: Who wants to eat a pot of beans?
1: Yins need to know where you come from at. That's what I'm telling you.
0: If you're from the holler, is it the holler or the boon?
1: Well, there is holler in the hills.
0: Is it boon sticks? Boon sticks?
1: Boondocks. Whatever. You can say out in the sticks, right?
0: I'm not from that part of the world.
1: My whole family came from two different sides of the Appalachian Mountains. So yeah. I grew up, and that's how I knew it was cool.
0: Yeah.
1: Or cooler temps, because my grandmother would always make a big pot of beans. And it sounds like, ugh.
0: I can smell it, but you can't think of a better way to say it.
1: Well, and we used to call them soup beans. And while they baked, I mean, you know, you got to soak them overnight, mm-hmm. then you drain them and rinse them a couple times.
0: Sure.
1: And my gaga would cut a humongous white onion and put it in there and put either like a ham hock or some ham in it and then let it cook all day. You know, cover all that with water and just make sure it always has enough water. And then while she was doing that, she would make cornbread, and I'm a Jiffy Mix kind of gal. But once it was over, she'd chop some white onions and then put it on top and serve you the bowl of beans. And I'm telling you what, it was the most fulfilling, delicious, warming, soul-satisfying meal I've ever had.
0: Now, see, the way you're describing it now is forget that chili business.

Every life has a story. Every song has a story. Thank you for letting the songs on your encouraging WPER be a part of your story.

0: God.
1: Well, there's no question you're aging, but as you approach your 40s, are you aging well? And this applies for any age, really.
0: Sure.
1: 30s, 40s, 50s, or beyond.
0: You're very sweet. let's talk about this on your encouraging WPER. Hey, we're Eric and Heather.
1: Well, getting older can look pretty good if you do, you know, one of three things, or all three,
0: all
1: if you can. And these are so, like, easy, but to do them, maintaining strength.
0: Oh, your goodness, yes.
1: Climb stairs if you can. Carry in the groceries.
0: And
1: keep
0: you know
1: doing
0: what?
1: That.
0: Strength is so easy to maintain when you put it down like that. You don't necessarily have to go to the gym. I'm still in that, gosh, I've got to go to the gym and lift heavy things.
1: Stay social.
0: Oh, yeah.
1: Loneliness is the roughest.
0: And it's such a huge epidemic right now. Like, we've been more connected than ever before in the history of humanity.
1: Seems so.
0: But we are still feeling so alone.
1: Oh, to have a friend or a group of friends.
0: Yes.
1: Third.
0: Yeah.
1: And maybe the toughest one is sleep well. They say 7 to 9 hours of restorative sleep. I usually get that in like chunks of three sometimes. You know what I mean?
0: Like, yeah, I'm still trying to remember what it was like because I think the last time I actually had 7 hours of restorative sleep was before I had children and they are now 21 and 18.
1: 1970s.
0: Yeah, I was just born.

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I need a peace that only heaven knows. Jesus, could you please just sit and cry with me till I can sing, till I can sing.

0: was God moving through the music? Just take a listen.
1: Whenever I turn the radio on in the morning and I'm on my way to work, and it's like exactly what I need to hear. And it seems like every time.

0: need is to be honest.
1: Leanna Crawford, who right now is making the state fair circuit. She was at the Iowa State Fair recently. Yeah, look at this picture, Heather. I wish you could see it too. She's ingesting a gigantic corn dog. You know, state fair corn dogs are always bigger.
2: Nothing tastes quite as good as it does at the state fair.
1: By the way, she's going to be at this year's Virginia State Fair, the State Fair of Virginia, October 1. Of course, we'll have tickets.
2: Which really isn't that far away. No, and it's going to be a great show. And seriously, spending the evening with a corn dog and Leanna Crawford.
1: Yeah.
2: Oh, that's going to be awesome.
1: Such fun. Yeah, your tickets on WPER in just a few weeks here. The other thing about the picture.
2: Yes.
1: And you can, you know, search her on socials or whatever and see the picture yourself. But she's like, just me and this corn dog against the world. Please do me a favor. Don't share the ingredient list. Just leave me on my ignorant bliss. I'm with her. I don't want to know what's in a corn dog. I just want to enjoy it.
2: Yep.

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1: Woo-hoo!
0: That's thanks in part to our friend Nancy, who gets the hope and encouragement every day, hears that song when she needs it most. She became a supporter.
2: I listen to the radio all the time. You know, after a while, you sort of feel like you should do your part. I could always go to 90.5, and there you are. So I don't have to worry about looking for anything.
0: You go to 90.5, and it's always there.
1: It's always
0: Nancy,
1: there. There you go.
0: It's in part thanks to you for making sure that it's there.
1: Absolutely.
0: Hey, by the way, there's a special message right now at WPER.org. You might even have seen it in your mailbox, a special yellow envelope
1: that's coming
0: your way. Just something to be thinking about. 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
1: Oh, my gracious. And, you know, there's a ton of different ways, through your financial support, through, I mean, what do they always say? Time, talent, and treasure. 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
0: And it all starts right now for you at WPER.org.

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1: I've listened to you guys since day one. You are the ones that keep me focused on the Lord. My kids have commented how I always seem to be so happy and they don't understand it. And part of the reason is because of you. Thank you for everything you do.

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1: On a Wow God Wednesday, talking about a moment where you saw God show up in your life. This is it.
0: And you know, what we don't understand sometimes is when you and I and Eric, all of us share the stories of how we've seen God show up, it gives somebody else hope that he is still working, right?
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0: It was very sweet. 877-859-9737. Nika texted. This is a beautiful text. And she said, a wow God moment came talking with her grandmother.
1: Come on.
0: Who said, every opinion doesn't deserve to take up space in your head.
1: Every opinion. Yeah, that's the truth.
0: And she said, you know, obviously, she doesn't want to dismiss any criticism, but she said there's wisdom, even sometimes the person outside, you know, we can't see. But Nika said it made her think about how freely she gives other people's opinions authority over her.
1: Yeah.
0: You know, someone critiques the way you've done something that maybe they've never tried, you know, and they question a decision that you've had to make.
1: Nika, you're not alone. I think we all feel that way at some point.
0: Absolutely. And it's not that we don't, you know, that we're above feedback, but she said, the thing that my grandmother cautioned me to do, and she said, you know, I've been doing it a while now, I need to become more discerning about whose feedback gets to shape what I do.

0: Thank you for choosing WPER this morning. We love being able to hang out with you. We're Eric and Heather.
1: A day late and a dollar short. Isn't that the thing?
0: Yes, that's how it goes. Dollar short.
1: And this is to remind you, you're never too late when it comes to listening to WPER and wanting to participate in things we do.
0: Absolutely. You're right on time.
1: Like yesterday was Tuesday, inviting you to, you know, pick one or the other. It was a matter of like, do you want 6 more weeks of summertime or would you prefer the fall, right?
0: Oh, fall to last twice as long.
1: So again, you're never too late. You want to jump in.
0: Yeah, okay.
1: You got thoughts on that? 877-859-9737. You can text or call, like our friend this morning, Jane in Powhatan, calling 877-859-9737. Going to take summer. Why?
2: Because I love summer.
1: Don't you, though? I want it to last for good.
0: Really, the humidity, the hot, the heat, you like it all?
1: I would like this. Jane, if you're with me on this. Summer to last as long as possible.
0: Okay.
1: 2 days of fall, 15 minutes of winter, about... You see where I'm going here?
2: I do not like winter. I do not like winter at all. It's too cold.
1: Yeah, 15, 18 minutes. Let it snow hard. Okay. We'll just watch it out the window and then back to
0: spring. I'm going to talk to God about the both of you.
1: Huh?
2: Oh, you go ahead.
3: How about it, Heather?

Romans 10:9. If you declare with your mouth, Jesus is Lord, and believe in your heart that God raised him from the dead, you will be saved. You're encouraging WPER.

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2: 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She is so thankful to God for WPER for the wonderful stories, the uplifting music, and that WPER shares God's love with millions. She prays that everyone listening today would have a wonderful day. 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

0: good.
1: Somebody calls you by the wrong name.
2: Oh, yeah.
1: Where do you land on that?
2: It depends.
1: It depends. Every situation different. Sometimes you need to correct because, you know, people have called me Aaron before.
2: Oh, wow.
1: Not like Eric, Aaron is close.
2: Oh, that makes sense.
1: Yeah.
2: Harold. Hey, we're Eric and Heather on your encouraging.
1: Did you say Aaron and Heather?
2: Yes, Aaron and Hilda on your encouraging.
1: I don't mind correcting Heather. But if a stranger like gets it wrong or like, you know, if they mishear, I'm like, I'm okay with it.
2: You know what's really funny is people will introduce me or I'll say, hi, I'm Heather Shelley. And they'll go, hi, Shelley. It's nice to meet you. Like hi, it's little Shelley. So you can just call me little.
1: Well, if it does bother you and it's a hang up, just remember this.
2: Okay.
1: Think about Tuesday. I mean, it had to deal with being called Monday all day yesterday.
2: Oh.
1: You know?
3: The liar's whispering again. And lately it's been sounding like the truth.

Psalm 96 says, "Oh, sing to the Lord a new song. Sing to the Lord, all the earth." Your encouraging WPER.

0: whatever's going on in your life today, if there is something you've been praying about for so long, or even just started praying today and you want someone to pray alongside you, let us be that praying friend, as Heather says.
1: Honestly, WPER would love to be your praying friend. So tuck this number in your phone as praying friend so you know you've always got it. 877-859-9737. That's 877-859-9737. Hank and Yolanda's daughter went into labor on Labor Day.
0: Oh, come on.
1: Was in labor a whole long time. But that sweet baby got here safely.
0: Oh, praise the Lord. A lot of prayers going up, I'm sure.
1: Exactly. A lot of prayers going up, and now prayers for one tired mama and one happy new baby.
0: Got to be praying and want to be praying for you, too. 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

0: You get up, you start to get ready for work, but you just don't feel well. Mm. Or maybe you knew the night before and you call in sick, right?
1: Yeah, and then that really happens, right? Hey, we're Eric and Heather. Thanks for listening to WPER this morning.
0: So a friend of mine said her boss got upset when she called in sick, not because she called in sick, but later when he found out she was posting on social media.
1: Oops.
0: I'm like, well, what's the big deal about that? I mean, if you're lying on the couch or in bed.
1: Oh, yeah, you're sharing. You have more time to scroll that way. Yeah.
0: I mean, so you're at home. What are you supposed to do? Just lay there?
1: Right. Watch Prices Right?
0: I didn't completely understand why I bought. Now, look, if you're not feeling well and you take the day off and then you go out for lunch with a friend.
1: Or bowling.
0: Yeah, exactly. And somebody sees that and you post that on social media, that part I would get. But
1: sure.
0: Just to be home and doing that.
1: Aww.
0: I mean, it's PTO, right?
1: Sure, paid time off.
0: Paid time off. So why do we call them sick days? Why can't it just be PTO, personal time off?
1: Ooh,
0: I mean, you're overwhelmed,
1: like
0: you're overworked.
1: Yeah. Exactly. Some days you just need a mindless day.
0: And you know you're not going to be really productive. So
1: right.
0: You need, like you said, a mental kind of a day.
1: Yeah, absolutely.
0: Or personal time off.

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1: 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Then in the 1 o'clock hour, Teresa will give away a pair. 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

0: another one of those songs that's not just a song, it's a prayer. Lord, have your way with me today. That's Katie Nicole on your encouraging WPER.
1: Thank you for letting us tag along with you today. Hi, we're Eric and Heather.
0: And when you pray a prayer like that, Lord, have your way, my question is, well, how do I know, because you're listening, hopefully, for God's voice then.
1: Yes.
0: How do you know it's God's voice and not just something you're kind of conjuring up on your own?
1: Right,
0: you
1: like, this is your will for my life, but here's what I want my will for my life to be, God.
0: This last week, it kind of helps me understand, like, just a few things to know that it's God. His voice calms you.
1: Oh, I love that.
0: It reassures you. Mm-hmm. It enlightens. It convicts.
1: Now, that's the hard one though, Eric.
0: that is a hard one, but sometimes that's the case. The Holy Spirit speaking,
1: absolutely.
0: And it's convicting. One of the probably the most important one, his voice stills.
1: Oh.

0: He does. He stays. He never leaves you or forsakes you. Glad to be able to encourage you in that each and every day here at Your Encouraging WPER.
1: We hope that encourages your day as well. Hi, we're Eric and Heather. Thanks for letting us tag along.
0: Games are designed to be fun. You know, whatever game you're playing, especially when it comes to board games, you know, you're doing together with family and friends, although it can be very competitive. My friend Heather and her family, you're probably one of the most competitive people when it comes to games.
1: And it's awful because my son and I are made of the exact same cloth. Like, you know, it will be, we have played this game for 72 hours, 29 minutes and 38 seconds, and neither one of us are budging.
0: I've pretended to really be like, you know, super serious when I lose and just like almost flip the board over, that kind of thing.
1: Right?
0: Obviously kidding, or at least I make it clear.
1: Sure.
0: I'm just joking. But some people take it so serious. They were talking in the staff meeting yesterday. There's a game. I can't remember who said it.
1: Sorry, it was Amy.
0: Is the game? Sorry, okay.
1: Yeah, the game was sorry.
0: We don't play that game anymore. I'm like, at all? Nope, game is off the table.
1: She was not even joking.
0: Yeah.
1: And you know what I find so funny about that is like, you know, it started like, this is so
0: That's
1: much fun.
0: The idea.
1: And then by the end of it, it was like she was throwing boards and ripping boards. And
0: I'm not the biggest board game person.
1: I love board games. There's no game
0: I wouldn't play again. I mean, to actually pull it from the roster.
1: Before we had, we were just newly married and somebody got us a chess set because I was like, oh, I've always wanted to learn to play chess. And my husband's like, well, I can teach you. So we spent a couple rounds. He was showing me. And then we were like, okay, let's play.
0: Got competitive.
1: So competitive, we do not play. We have not played. And it has been more than...

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1: I think the radio station is wonderful and it helps me a lot. It's the only radio station I will listen to. There's no other stations.

0: So there was a time when you went to the airport, and if you're old enough, you remember, you could go with someone without a ticket.
1: Right.
0: You know where I'm going
1: Straight
0: here?
1: Straight to the gate.
0: You could go all the way into the airport, past security with that person. You're not even flying.
1: No, but you could at least stay until they took off.
0: With your loved one, your friend, whoever.
1: Hey, we're Eric and Heather. Thanks for letting us hang out with you on Your Encouraging WPER.
0: After 9/11, that all changed. Yeah. But now we're seeing that some airports are going to start allowing that again. And I love the idea. I'll be honest with you.
1: I do
0: Richmond's
1: too.
0: Not on the list.
1: Richmond's
0: Reagan, Dulles.
1: Regionally is on the list. But... you know, our old home airport in Indianapolis is one of them. There's just about a handful, like maybe a dozen. Mm-hmm. And the reason I absolutely love this, a couple of years ago when my father-in-law passed away, my daughter, who was 14, was taking her first solo trip. And I was a nervous wreck. And because she was a minor, they let me go with her.
0: Yeah.
1: But like, even though my son is 21, I think he would want me to be there with him if he were flying somewhere, and I would want to be.
0: Well, the departure, whether it's curbside or at the security gate, feels cold.
1: It's hard. Yeah, it's like, okay, bye, gotta go.
0: No, you want to be there right at that last second before they go down the tunnel, onto the plane, and even when they see, maybe you can see them waving through the window.
1: Right, exactly.
0: That's what I want to return to.

Psalm 1:7. The Lord is good, a refuge in times of trouble. He cares for those who trust in Him. Your encouraging WPER.

0: my son that just celebrated 5 years of recovery. You know, when we were in the throes of everything over the last 10 years, I started my journey literally listening to WPER. I turn it on and it's my happy place. I would not be here today if it wasn't for you guys.
1: God is creating stories through your encouraging WPER. Day sponsors are an important part of the WPER support family.
2: 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She is so thankful to God for WPER for the wonderful stories, the uplifting music, and that WPER shares God's love with millions. She prays that everyone listening today would have a wonderful day. And we say, happy birthday, Pat, and thank you for being today's sponsor.
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0: God's at work in your life this morning. He's not finished with you yet. That's Caleb and John.
1: Hey, we're Eric and Heather on your encouraging WPER. Thank you for listening today, and thanks for letting us tag along on this Wow God Wednesday.
0: Yeah, sometimes God changes everything with just one unexpected moment.
1: Seriously.
0: Called a Wow God moment.
1: Yeah.
0: A call, a text, an opportunity that comes along, mm-hmm. an answered prayer. What is it for you this morning?
1: Oh, yeah. And you can text or call to let us know. Kimberly texted in and she said her daughter, Kaylin, needed a lot of money to fund a mission trip that she was going on.
0: Yeah.
1: And Kimberly says, shame on this mama for doubting because the payment deadlines came and went and she just didn't have the money. And she said, we're not wealthy, so we couldn't fund it for her. And blessings started coming in like wildfire, right?
0: Yep.
1: The balance she needed was $403.64. The final payment showed up. Somebody sent her $404.36 extra.
0: Look at that. See?
1: Wow, God.
0: This is how God works.
1: That's how it works. So what about you? What have you seen God show up in your life? Maybe just as you were about to give up, you can call or you can text 877-859-9737.
0: 877-859-9737. A Wow God Wednesday at your encouraging WPER. I remember.

you're encouraging WPER. We believe God is at work every day, sometimes in big life-changing ways, sometimes in quiet moments we almost miss. Your story shows God's faithfulness and lifts up a song that will never get old.

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1: Hi, thanks for letting us hang out with you this morning. We're Eric and Heather.
0: Less than 2 weeks away from a beautiful Virginia fall season.
1: Oh, and I know it's going to be hot this week, and it's going to be hot next week. Yeah. We got a little preview of fall coming up.
0: Fall is extra special.
1: Yeah.
0: Not just here in Virginia, but everywhere. And here's the reason why. It's simple when you think about it.
1: Okay.
0: Fall has two names.
1: Ooh.
0: Fall and autumn.
1: Autumn.
0: No other season gets an extra name. It's spring. Spring is spring.
1: Spring is spring. Winter,
0: summer
1: is winter.
0: Is summer. Winter is bad.
1: No, it's not.
0: But fall?
1: Yes.
0: Autumn, two names.
1: See, it is special. I love that.

0: WPER, you make it possible to share encouragement.
1: I've been listening to you guys since you pretty much started. It's positive and it's just uplifting, and I need that.

0: God is writing your story even as we get together this morning.
1: Isn't that great news for your day? We hope it is. Hi, we're Eric and Heather. Thanks for listening to WPER.
0: Here's the thing. By the way, do you know there's an old hymn, maybe you know it, called This Is My Story, This Is My Song.
1: Beautiful.
0: I love the next line, praising my Savior all the day long. You remember that one?
1: Oh, gosh, do I?
0: Huh?
1: Oh, my gosh, I remember my grandparents singing it, and the first time I could sing it without the hymnal, I felt like it was a big deal.
0: First, second, and fourth verses.
1: Oh, they always of course, never the third, right?
0: All that to say is it just reminds me, like, sometimes there's a song, especially here on WPER, like that one maybe, that gets you through a season, or any of the songs, or a lyric out of a song, if there is one. And you've seen God at work in your life, His faithfulness, His goodness. Want to share that story? Please, anytime.
1: Oh, gracious. You have no idea how your story is going to help somebody see that the goodness of God is still alive and well in this world that wants you to believe He's not.
0: What a way to praise our Savior all the day long. You know what I'm saying? You can share that anytime, by the way, through the WPER app.
1: Mm-hmm.
0: You can call or text, or you can go to WPER.org. 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

0: floor. 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

0: you for listening to WPER this morning. Hi, we're Eric and Heather. We love being able to hang out with you.
1: Yeah, there's so much stress in the world. Oof. So you need encouragement. You need to know there's always hope in Jesus. A friend of ours, Jennifer, went to the doctor. Yeah, she's been dealing with some stuff. Mm. And the doctor at one point said, you know, do what you can to avoid stress. Which is a great, I know. Well,
0: I'm sorry. That was Heather, out loud. I didn't mean that.
1: Heather's reaction was the same as Jennifer's. Because then she's like, yeah, like I can just delete it like an app and go about my peaceful little life.
0: Right, exactly. Let me just turn this off for a minute.

Psalm 34:18. The Lord is close to the brokenhearted and saves those who are crushed in spirit. Your encouraging WPER.

0: know there's a reason those fancy restaurants can charge twice as much for the same right. plate you can get anywhere else? Mm-hmm. And here's the reason. They know how to word things.
1: That's it. They just talk about it in a different way. Hey, we're Eric and Heather. Thanks for choosing WPER because you could say, you know, could you please pass the ketchup? Or would you like the consomme of tomato in a reduction? You know, I mean, it's just how you say it.
0: And it looks good on the menu.
1: Right.
0: Heather could write for these places. She has a great descriptive quality of, especially when it comes to food, but other stuff too.
1: Thank you.
0: However, my friend Heather... And maybe a mental lapse the other day, said something about a pot of beans
1: right, get a
0: in
1: pot
0: the
1: of
0: fall.
1: Beans.
0: And I'm like, ooh, that sounds boring. But then she changed her tune. She described it so well.
1: Oh, absolutely.
0: That now
1: people are like, wait a minute.
0: Some want your recipe.
1: Some want the recipe, but also some are sending recipes. Like Teresa from Luray texted in. And look, you're welcome to text in anytime about anything. 877-859-9737. Oh my gosh, my mouth is watering. Heather, you can't forget the homemade fried skillet bread with those beans.
0: Oh, so what's that? Oh.
1: Now, my mama used to make like cornbread in a cast iron skillet and it got crispy on all the sides.
0: Yeah, keep talking.
1: So that's exactly what I'm thinking about. And then Blake said, you know what? That's a delicious recipe, but how about you end it with a little pineapple upside down cake?
0: You see?
1: And he said, you just really use a box cake mix, but instead of water in the cake mix, you use the pineapple juice and brown some sugar in your cake pan. And it's so easy.
0: Blake, this is family. This is what happens. Everyone keep talking. We got a meal coming together here. Thank you for texting in this morning. Anytime you want to join the conversation, especially if it's about food, 877-859-9737.

Thank you.

0: high.
1: How is God moving through the music? 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
2: I love you guys, and you guys do a good job every day. 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It's just what they needed to hear.

0: together. We love sharing part of the morning with you.
1: Especially this time of year. I don't know, in Virginia, that, you know, it's a little cooler morning.
0: It's kind of ease into fall.
1: Slowly getting into the fall. Less than 2 weeks away from the official.
0: The meteorological definition of fall.
1: We just passed the unofficial ending to summer, and here we are in the in-between right now. And I was thinking about it. I was at the park yesterday, but a lot of mosquitoes around.
0: Oh, I know. They're everywhere.
1: Wouldn't it be great if on the official first day of fall, mosquitoes were no longer part of it?
0: Yep. It's gone.
1: Yep. Completely out.
0: Time's up. Guys, got to go. Right.
1: Because truly, when you think about it, every facet of life, and I'm not questioning, God for one second, he created mosquitoes.
0: Why? Okay. You're not questioning.
1: So I'm not questioning. Heather might be.
0: I am.
1: But wouldn't life be better with no mosquitoes?
0: Oh. Yes. Yes, absolutely.
1: Even some of the songs we play, if you added the phrase with no mosquitoes,
0: I love that.
1: It would change the scope of, like the song we just played, Peter Burton, Where Would I Be? With no mosquitoes. Think about that.
0: Silly,
1: but
0: it's
1: truly.
0: It's silly, but it works.
1: Any of the songs we play.
0: Okay, Phil Wickham and Crowder, it really is Amazing Grace.
1: With no mosquitoes. All right, you see. It's silly.
0: She'll be back. Huh? Lord, it feels good.
1: Oh,
0: with no mosquitoes.
1: How beautiful is that?
0: Cochran and Company, think about this. What Grace can do with no mosquitoes.
1: There you go. See, the music would sound, the world would be a better place with no mosquitoes.

0: We're Baptist missionaries. We believe the mission field in Asia. Our son came down with leukemia. And so the 4 years we were in Richmond, we listened to your radio station just about every day when we were driving around the car and even at home. And then our son, his treatment at Virginia Commonwealth University Hospital worked well, and they said he's cured. And we moved back to the mission field to Korea, and we had your app, the WPER app, and we listened to it for 4 years in Korea. Then came back to Richmond, and I listen to it every day now.
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Psalm 66 says, "Come and hear, and I will declare what he has done for my soul." 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

0: you get home from a long day at work, a productive day. You're ready for dinner. You get dinner made. Where do you take your dinner? Where do you go and sit down and eat dinner?
1: Okay. Hey, well, let's talk about this on You Were Encouraging WPER. Hey, we're Eric and Heather.
0: Well, it's obvious. Kitchen or dining room table.
1: Okay.
0: Yeah. Top of the list.
1: Top of the list. I would imagine the couch isn't far behind.
0: The couch is right behind second place. And I'm more and more eating. I don't know why. Maybe it's baseball season.
1: I'm watching. Yeah, exactly.
0: That's part of it, I think. Yeah, and the TV's there. Third on the list.
1: Oh, gosh.
0: Yeah. Oh, geez. Come on.
1: I am thinking. I'm clearly not that smart.
0: Bedroom.
1: Really?
0: Yeah, I don't. To me, that's off limits. I don't want to be eating in bed.
1: Because you spill some gravy.
0: I spill a lot of stuff.
1: And then all night long, you wake up dreaming you're eating, right?
0: Yeah.
1: I don't know.
0: There is no other place. I mean, look, some people eat out on the deck. I get that.
1: Sure,
0: that's sort of like a table thing.
1: Yeah, that's a table thing.
0: That's understood.
1: I have a friend who I love her dearly. Mm-hmm. But when she has had a really stressful day, she comes home from work, she'll make dinner for the family, she grabs her plate and goes and eats it while she takes a relaxing bath.
0: That's going to be an unfriend moment for me.
1: It's like way left field.
0: Totally off limits.

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1: Good morning. 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
1: Yeah, all these songs about Jesus Christ, that's because someone like you gave. 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
2: 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Aww. 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
0: Hey, that's thanks to so many who are part of the support team. 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Our volunteers here at WPR.
1: Oh my gracious.
0: This is a family. This is a team that works together to reach people for Jesus. You could be part too.
1: Absolutely. 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

Zephaniah 3:17. The Lord your God is with you, the mighty warrior who saves. He will take great delight in you. In his love, he will no longer rebuke you, but will rejoice over you with singing. Your encouraging WPER.

0: God will never fail you. He's always right there by your side. Ain't no way he's going to fail. That's Jamie McDonald on Your Encouraging WPER.
1: Well, hi there. Thanks for letting us hang out with you this morning. We're Eric and Heather, and we love sharing just part of the day with you.
0: And keep trusting God's timing. You know, even when you don't understand the plan, and most of the time I don't understand, I even say it out loud, God, I don't understand what's
2: going on. I don't
0: know
2: what you're doing here.
0: But I trust you.
1: Yep.
0: And I trust your timing. And then he shows up and he wows you in his perfect timing. It's a Wow God Wednesday happening right now.
1: Yeah, and you are so more than welcome to share how God's shown up in your life or in a very profound way that you know it was him. You can text or you can call 877-859-9737.
0: Yeah, don't wait another second. 877-859-9737 when you share it encourages someone else.
1: Oh, absolutely. Nicole said her husband left his job and he took a chance in trusting God and moving forward in blind faith. He started a new business.
0: Step of faith. I love it. Trusting
1: terrifying.
0: God.
1: Yeah, exactly. Every call from God seems to be a little terrifying. Yeah. But Nicole said, from the day he opened the doors, people flooded in. He's had more work than he can keep up with. She said, God has blessed us tremendously more than we ever thought possible.
0: Beautiful.
1: Isn't that great?

in well with my soul. I need a peace that only heaven.

0: There are moments in life, like the one where you feel like you'll never stop crying.
1: Oh, you do,
0: eventually.
1: Yeah. It doesn't feel like it in the moment, though. Hey, we're Eric and Heather. Thanks a lot for letting us hang out with you on Your Encouraging WPER.
0: Grief is hard. Heather's lost a close friend.
1: Oh, gosh, yes. Like, not even a month ago. And today's his birthday. And that's what makes it hard because, you know, his son just went off to college this year. His daughter's in high school. And his wife's a really good friend of mine. And, you know, I've been praying for her. Like, how is this day going to hit her? Probably hard.
0: Yeah.
1: You know, I mean, they had plans. He was 43, right?
0: Mm-hmm.
1: And so I sent her flowers just because my heart breaks for her. But I also sent her a story. I was like, oh my gosh, I have the best memory of Josh. And, you know, just told her about that. And she laughed. And she's like, so many people don't want to share these with me because they don't want

0: to think they're being flippant or something.
1: Right. You want to be sensitive to someone.
0: But it matters when you share a story of, you know, someone that has run off to be with Jesus. It matters so much. Like a couple of months ago, one of my mom's friends reached out and she said, Heather, every time I hear this song, I think of your mother, and I laugh and then I cry because, you know, we worship when she played this on the piano. But
1: it touched you, though.
0: It did, because they still talk about my mother. She mattered to somebody, not just me, but... You know, there was so much lament. Nobody would talk about my mom. I'm so sorry. And I'm like, gosh, she was funny. Like, let's talk about the funniness. And it's, you know, whether your friend or loved one made you laugh or cry, or you've got, you know, memories, share those with the ones they left behind, because it still matters so much.

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0: On the night you're falling all to pieces, you can bring your lonely heart to Jesus. What if I told you that I believe it?
1: At WPER, you make it possible to share encouragement.
2: I have like bumper stickers that are 20 plus years old. So I've been listening for a long time. You know, just being able to have it on at my work when I'm having a rough day, it just brings me joy every day.

0: Toby Mac on your encouraging WPER. You're with Eric and Heather praying for you today. If there's something specific, please let us know.
1: Goodness gracious. It would absolutely be an honor just to pray for you, to lift up your concerns, because I mean, it's even, you know, where two or more are gathered.
0: Yep.
1: And we can be gathered online together. We can be gathered in the car across the speakers together. We just would love to be able to join you in praying.
0: This whole WPER family going to be praying for you.
1: Oh, gosh. And yesterday on our social media said, you know, how can we pray for you this September? What's going on? And gosh, Carrie, there's so many prayer requests. And you can chime in there too. Or, I mean, goodness, there's so many ways.
0: There's no limit on prayer. Hey, if there's prayer requests coming in, going to be prayed for.
1: So Carrie said her husband's gone back to school to get his master's, but he's also a caregiver and takes their teenage, whatever she needs to go. She said her husband's struggling to put himself first. He needs neck surgery. There's a lot going on. So please pray for him.
0: Yeah.
1: And Angelina, God bless her. She said, I really need help for my mental health. I had an attempt recently and I got no help, just sent right home. And I don't feel like being here anymore.
0: Oh God, I lost
1: my cousin and my mom to mental illness. I need help.
0: Praying for you, Angelina. Thank you for sharing. We want to pray for you too.
1: Oh, absolutely.
0: WPER.org through the app, or you can call or text anytime. 877-859-9737.

0: comes Kane to Richmond.
1: It's on my best day. I'm a child of God.
0: Kane is coming to Liberation Church Friday, September 25th, and your encouraging WPER has your tickets with three chances to win this coming Monday. Listening Monday morning in the 7 o'clock hour for your first chance to win a pair of tickets with Eric and Heather. Then in the 1 o'clock hour, Teresa will give away a pair. And one last opportunity with Dwayne in the 5 o'clock hour. This Monday, win your tickets to see Kane at Liberation Church in Richmond. Anything else about the concert you need to know is at WPER.org.
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John 13:34. A new command I give you. Love one another. As I have loved you, so you must love one another. Your encouraging WPER.

0: Breathe on it. Tarin Wells on your encouraging WPER. You're with Eric and Heather, and if you stand on your tippy toes, they say, you can see fall coming. It doesn't feel like it. Another very, very hot day across Virginia. I'm okay with that. I love summertime. I want it to last.
1: But this is fall time, Eric.
0: It's closing in.
1: We're closing in on the fall time.
0: And Heather's up on her tippy toes.
1: I am on my tippy toes. But you know what I'm doing?
0: Yeah.
1: Just lighting my new fall candles and have my new fall blanket on the couch. And my AC unit is struggling for life. I just keep turning it lower and lower.

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0: Little Toby Mac for your morning on your encouraging WPER. Thanks for letting us hang out with you. We're Eric and Heather.
1: That song, so hopeful, so good, so encouraging. Lord, it feels good.
0: Yes.
1: You know, he's always at work in your life. And isn't it amazing how sometimes, you know, just the right things seem to work together in your favor?
0: Yeah.
1: Now, most times, at least for me, it's like, it doesn't seem to be working in my favor.
0: I know, right?
1: Complainer, and then God shows up. And if it hasn't happened lately, and here's the thing you can do that I do. You look back and you see God's faithfulness, things he's done in the past.
0: Yeah.
1: You don't really remember how long it took. You could try I think it took 40.
0: Wait a minute.
1: Yeah, 40 years. No.
0: No.
1: You don't look at that. You just focus on what he's done. You see his faithfulness in it.

0: how it works. Side effects may include...
1: Oh, my word.
0: You know...
1: The list is long. Hey, we're Eric and Heather. Thanks for letting us hang out with you this morning on your encouraging WPER.
0: Here's the one. I mean, I know that's how it works.
1: Yes.
0: And I can't really figure this out, you know, because right now it's like some irritability with me.
1: Sure.
0: Dry mouth. Upset stomach yesterday.
1: Dizzy.
0: Some fatigue.
1: Oh, yeah, that's the worst.
0: Here's the part I can't figure out.
1: What?
0: I'm not taking any medicines right now. Seriously.

0: down here in Gloucester. And I'm going to tell you, there was a point 3 years ago when I was ready to take my life. I had been through a horrible divorce. It just seemed like everybody isolated me. But praise God, He has done a wonderful work in my life. Every time I go to work, I have you on, and when I'm coming home. And WPER has been wonderful. There's been moments where God just appointed the song and it came on. It was what I needed.
1: God is creating stories through your encouraging WPER.
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0: was God moving through the music? Just take a listen.
1: People need hope. People do need encouragement, and they need positivity. WBER is what we play. And you don't know how much we touch people's lives daily.

0: There's a pretty good chance you know someone with a birthday today, and it might be you.
1: Happy birthday. Hey, we're Eric and Heather. Thank you very much for letting us share part of the morning with you on your encouraging WPER.
0: So Heather's just sharing this information with me, and now you. This is that September 9th is the day when there are more people who are born on this day.
1: Yep, more people are born on September 9th.
0: Yeah, as opposed to any other day.
1: Any other day in the calendar, like by hundreds more, even the 19th, there aren't, it's only, you know, whatever, but it's a lot of people's birthday.
0: Numbers, but one day out of the year sticks out more than most, and today's the day.
1: There's actually a website you can find out how common or uncommon your birthday is.
0: Right, and you always share birthdays with celebrities, that type of thing, which is, whatever.
1: Right, but the September the 9th is the most popular birthday because more people are born on this day. Including my favorite person, one of my
0: and a good friend of mine,
1: my husband.
0: What are we doing for this guy? We're getting him donuts or what?
1: I don't think he would really turn down a birthday donut.

0: There's someone in your life that you think of as a hero. Your kids, your friends, your neighbor. It's Virginia's hometown hero from your encouraging WPER. 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
1: Thanks to Pat Dressel for being today's sponsor. 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She is very thankful for her three sons, her two daughters in love, and her precious three granddaughters, Adeline, Riley, and Harper. She is so thankful to God for WPER for the wonderful stories, the uplifting music, and that WPER shares God's love with millions. She prays that everyone listening today would have a wonderful day. And we say, happy birthday, Pat. And thank you for being today's sponsor.
0: If you or your organization would like to become a day sponsor, then email us at daysponsor@wper.org.
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Isaiah 55:6. Seek the Lord while he may be found. Call on him while he is near. Your encouraging WPER.

0: He is. God is good. There's Brandon Lake's new one on the WPER playlist. Eric and Heather with you. Thank you for listening this morning.
1: And of course, you know Jimothy by now. I would hope you know Jimothy.
0: This is the raccoon with...
1: short spine syndrome.
0: Is that, yeah.
1: Yeah, and even
0: all
1: like,
0: over the internet. Yeah.
1: Oh, my
0: pictures,
1: gracious.
0: Memes.
1: The Seattle Mariners have fully embraced it. Like
0: the baseball team in Seattle, like it's... I know they have a... Maybe they don't have a mascot, but they do now, Jimothy.
1: Yeah, right. They do now because they've got Jimothy t-shirts. They've got special snacks and special like little beverages at the park and stuff. But the funny thing, and it has always struck me about like watching animals, especially when something like takes over the internet, that little animal has no clue that there are so many people rooting for him, right? Like Jimothy has no clue there's so many people. He's just living his best raccoon life, trying to, you know, get enough to eat, stay safe.
0: Yes.
1: And it's a lot like life because life can wear you down, right? And it can feel like such a competition. But you know, as you navigate all of these challenges, there are people who are quietly rooting for you and people cheering for you. You may not ever be aware of.
0: Praying for you.
1: Yes, which is so huge. So just know when it feels like everything's stacked against you, there's a whole bunch of us over here going, you can do it. We love you. God's got you.

is my story. This is my song, praising my Savior all the day long. Your encouraging WPER.

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1: I've been listening with the LGL station for about the last 5-6 years now. I just really enjoy the music. You know, when I'm listening to it, I can feel God's presence. When I'm in a very bad mood or very down about something, it just kicks me right out of it.

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0: Jesus.
1: Romans 10:9. If you declare with your mouth, Jesus is Lord, and believe in your heart that God raised him from the dead, you will be saved. You're encouraging WPER.

Tasha Layton on your encouraging WPER. I am Dwayne, in a little bit early with you this afternoon for our friend Teresa's enjoying some time off this week. She said something about enjoying a beach somewhere. That does sound nice, doesn't it? Teresa will be back next week. Favorite music still here, though. Mercy Me on your encouraging WPER. Like a

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1: I've been listening to you for years. It means a lot to me to have it. It's right there, the right song at the right time.

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Every song has a story. Thank you for letting the songs on your encouraging WPER be a part of your story.

0: That's Zach Williams on Your Encouraging WPER. I am Dwayne. It is a fun thing to be an early adopter, that is for sure. Be one of the first to have the shiny new device. I was one of those years ago, picked up the first high-definition TV that anybody I knew that had one back in 2002. And back when HD TVs were a piece of furniture, like 6 foot tall, 3 foot deep, weighed like 200 pounds or something. But hey, it was, and it wasn't cheap either. That's the other thing. When you're an early adopter, things just aren't cheap. I stopped doing that when we had kids about 20 years ago. Couldn't really afford it anymore. But if I was still doing that, I might be checking out the new iPhone. They're supposed to introduce it later today. A foldable iPhone. The part, though, yeah, about the early adopter not being cheap. Would you pay $2,000 for a phone? Ooh, yeah, that's... I mean, even $1,000 is way too much.
1: You made the rain, so when it falls on me, should I complain? Or feel you calling me, it's all on me to stay. And really catch what you're showing, it's my roots.

0: Psalm 30 verse 11 says, "You have turned for me my mourning into dancing. You have loosed my sackcloth and clothed me with gladness."
1: A moment with WPER chaplain Barnabas Piper.
0: God's favor is his posture and his heart is love. He always responds to those who cry out for mercy, to those who turn from their will to his in repentance. This is the miracle of redemption. God transforms mourning into dancing, suffering into joy. He redeems our pain and sorrow. He does not waste it. He does not merely replace it as if it never happened. He makes suffering and sorrow into something altogether new. We may bear the scars of suffering, but he clothes us in gladness, draping us in a joy that can only be found in him. And this is true for all suffering experienced by believers. God will turn our mourning into dancing. Into dancing. It doesn't say he will turn our mourning into mere satisfaction or pleasantness or serenity. He turns our mourning into the polar opposite, an irrepressible expression of joy that takes us over. God is effusive in his redemption, turning a life of sorrow and pain into something altogether unimaginably new. How does he do this? Through Jesus. He is our redemption, our hope of new life both now and for all time. God turned the psalmist's mourning into dancing and restored him to the throne in his lifetime. And God redeemed Israel over and over again across the Old Testament so that our eyes would be lifted to the ultimate Redeemer.
1: Author, speaker, Barnabas Piper is a pastor at Emmanuel Nashville. For his books and resources, visit WPER.org.
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Nahum 1:7. The Lord is good, a refuge in times of trouble. He cares for those who trust in Him. 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

You're encouraging WPER. Listen to that song by Casting Crowns. You didn't wait for me to find my way to you. Human beings aren't the fastest among us. I love what it said in Romans chapter 5. But God demonstrates his own love for us in this. While we were still sinners, Christ died for us. That's how love moved first. You're encouraging WPER. Here's Peter Burton.

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0: Kane is coming to Liberation Church Friday, September 25th, and your encouraging WPER has your tickets with three chances to win this coming Monday. Listening Monday morning in the 7 o'clock hour for your first chance to win a pair of tickets with Eric and Heather. Then in the 1 o'clock hour, Teresa will give away a pair. And one last opportunity with Dwayne in the 5 o'clock hour. This Monday, win your tickets to see Kane at Liberation Church in Richmond. 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
2: 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She is very thankful for her three sons, her two daughters in love, and her precious three granddaughters, Adeline, Riley, and Harper. She is so thankful to God for WPER for the wonderful stories, the uplifting music, and that WPER shares God's love with millions. She prays that everyone listening today would have a wonderful day. And we say, happy birthday, Pat, and thank you for being today's sponsor.
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0: 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Just take a listen.
1: It helps me with my mood and my attitude, encouraging me. I can tell that my day is going bad, and I'm thinking, well, I just need to cut on WPER. And then everything is fine. I'm all better after that.

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Yeah, I have too. Recently, it's Matt Maher and Gonna Be All Right on Your Encouraging WPER. 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Yeah.

Psalm 96 says, "Oh, sing to the Lord a new song. Sing to the Lord, all the earth." 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

Psalm 34:18. The Lord is close to the brokenhearted and saves those who are crushed in spirit. Your encouraging WPER.

great song from Carly Ann Taylor on your encouraging WPER. I am Dwayne and drove by a closed pool this morning, and I'm thinking, you know, maybe they just closed them a little bit too early. We got some nice warm temperatures today and tomorrow, high up around 90. Jumping in a pool would actually feel kind of nice. More comfortable temperatures coming for the weekend. Certainly not fall-like, but that's okay because it's not fall yet. Temperatures around 80 for Friday and Saturday. Maybe a mid-80s on Sunday. Here's Zach Williams, WPER.

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1: At Your Encouraging WPER, we believe God is at work every day. Sometimes in big, life-changing ways. Sometimes in quiet moments we almost miss. Your story shows God's faithfulness and lifts up a song that will never get old.

0: perfectly.
1: That's Micah Tyler on your encouraging WPER. Hi, I'm Dwayne. You may have heard that phrase before. Their reputation preceded them. It's what you know of someone. You kind of get an idea of what they might be like before you even get a chance to meet them. Well, I was thinking about this because my wife and I have been blessed with two kids who could really not be much different from each other. I mean, to start off, one's a son and one's a daughter, so there's that. My son, the oldest one, is very task-oriented, very schedule-oriented, always does things in advance and it shows up way early for things. My daughter, on the other hand, she tends to get her procrastination from her dear old dad, sadly. Wish I could pass on some better traits. Just running late in general and maybe toward the end of the schedule for getting things done. Okay, so they're both at college, the same campus now, and they were going to meet once a week to have lunch. So I guess because they know each other's reputation, maybe my daughter was trying to change it. She shows up early because they were supposed to meet at noon today. And my son's not there yet. He's not there. He's late. Well, because he's always said, you know, if you're 10 minutes early, you're late. So, and then he shows up and says, well, I didn't expect you to be early. See, we can still surprise each other, can't we? Defying expectations.

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1: There's a lot of work that you do that honestly some people never see. 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

0: best.
1: It's Mandisel, and you're encouraging WPER. I am Dwayne. It was probably written in there to protect us from ourselves, quite honestly. If you've used a piece of software at any point for productivity or maybe in an office situation, you've probably encountered this where you try to make changes to something and it'll let you make the change, and then it'll give that little prompt up on the screen saying, "Are you sure?" or something to that effect, giving you one more chance to say, maybe not. Well, we get so accustomed to those things. I know I've worked on some software before that I get used to it being like two keystrokes to make a change because you got to punch through that, "Are you sure?" So I just do it half-mindedly or absent-mindedly and not realizing, though, well, now I've missed my chance to fix it. Well, I heard somebody just down the hall working on something early today, and they said, "I don't know why it changed. It never asked me if I was sure. And I wasn't sure, but it didn't ask me." Maybe it did, and you just clicked through it like I did. Yeah. Maybe.

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0: 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Then in the 1 o'clock hour, Teresa will give away a pair. And one last opportunity with Dwayne in the 5 o'clock hour. This Monday, win your tickets to see Kane at Liberation Church in Richmond. 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
2: 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She is very thankful for her three sons, her two daughters in love, and her precious three granddaughters, Adeline, Riley, and Harper. She is so thankful to God for WPER for the wonderful stories, the uplifting music, and that WPER shares God's love with millions. She prays that everyone listening today would have a wonderful day. And we say, happy birthday, Pat, and thank you for being today's sponsor.
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0: 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Let us then approach God's throne of grace with confidence, so that we may receive mercy and find grace to help us in our time of need. Your encouraging WPER.
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That's new from Ann Wilson on your encouraging WPER. One of the songs we hope becomes one of your favorites very soon on WPER. And when you're a member of the music team, you can actually vote for your favorite songs as well. If there's a song that's really meaning something special to you, or maybe God used it at a specific time to bring you some hope and encouragement, we'd love to hear from you about that. In fact, if you've got a story to share about your favorite song or how God has made a difference in your life, we'd love to hear that too. Got a brand new music team survey. We'll be out this time next week. Coming Tuesday. And if you're a music team member, just be watching your email for that. 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

Psalm 66 says, "Come and hear, and I will declare what he has done for my soul." 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

Zephaniah 3:17. The Lord your God is with you, the mighty warrior who saves. He will take great delight in you. In his love, he will no longer rebuke you, but will rejoice over you with singing. Your encouraging WPER.

That's Phil Wickham and Crowder on your encouraging WPER. Hey, I'm Dwayne. Good afternoon. Seems like the season of doctor's visits, at least to the people I'm around. My wife had a doctor's appointment yesterday. I had a blood draw this morning. Three different people here in the office had doctor's appointments this week, and we're not a very big staff either. Maybe it's because we're all putting it off to get past summertime, and now we're officially into the post-Labor Day time. It's time to get our doctor's appointments. As we come face-to-face with our own mortality and realize we need some help in staying healthy. I had the blood draw myself this morning. They put the nice bright green wrap, which I'm appreciative over that adhesive. That hurts.

may be facing today, God can turn it around tomorrow. He is writing your story each and every day. Your encouraging WPER.

0: have a son that just celebrated 5 years of recovery. You know, when we were in the throes of everything over the last 10 years, I started my journey literally listening to WPER. I turn it on and it's my happy place. I would not be here today if it wasn't for you guys.
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1: I must say, your station, when I'm out and about, I try to tell everyone about this radio station that's so special. 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

That's Caleb and John on your encouraging WPER. I am Dwayne, in a little early with you this afternoon for our friend Teresa, who taking some time off. I heard her say something about a beach. Sounds pretty nice for a day like today. She'll be back next week. WPER. Hey.

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0: Kane is coming to Liberation Church Friday, September 25th, and your Encouraging WPER has your tickets with three chances to win this coming Monday. Listening Monday morning in the 7 o'clock hour for your first chance to win a pair of tickets with Eric and Heather. Then in the 1 o'clock hour, Teresa will give away a pair. And one last opportunity with Dwayne in the 5 o'clock hour. This Monday, win your tickets to see Kane at Liberation Church in Richmond. 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
2: 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She is very thankful for her three sons, her two daughters in love, and her precious three granddaughters, Adeline, Riley, and Harper. She is so thankful to God for WPER for the wonderful stories, the uplifting music, and that WPER shares God's love with millions. She prays that everyone listening today would have a wonderful day. And we say, happy birthday, Pat, and thank you for being today's sponsor.
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4: Don't be deceived. Hi, I'm Chuck Bentley with My Money Life from Crown. Joshua chapter 7 reveals the destructive nature of greed and disobedience. After the victory at Jericho, God instructed Israel not to take any of the devoted things for themselves. But Achan saw a beautiful robe, silver and gold. He coveted them, took them, and hid them beneath his tent. However, his disobedience was costly and didn't remain secret for long. Achan's action affected the entire nation. Israel suffered a shocking defeat at the battle at Ai, and 36 men were killed. There's a financial lesson here for us. Greed and coveting not only damage our wallets, but they also destroy our ability to faithfully steward what God has entrusted to our care. Coveting desires what belongs to someone else, and greed whispers to us, get more, more, more. Both can lead to compromised integrity, broken trust, and devastating consequences. 1 Timothy 6:10 reminds us, the love of money is a root of all kinds of evil. Money isn't the problem. The problem is when it becomes more important to us than our relationship with God. Faithful stewards understand that integrity is worth more than any financial gain. 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Achan exchanged God's favor for a treasure, one he foolishly thought he could hide. Wise stewards do the opposite. They surrender temporary gain to receive eternal rewards. Now, if you're struggling with credit card debt, let Christian credit counselors help. 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

John 13:34. A new command I give you. Love one another. As I have loved you, so you must love one another. Your encouraging WPER.

That's Leanna Crawford on your encouraging WPER. I am Dwayne. Now, I know it may not feel like it. In fact, you may just have to take my word for it, or at least check a calendar. Today is Wednesday. I can confirm, even though it doesn't feel like Wednesday, because yesterday felt like Monday all day. So often when there's a Monday holiday, we get kind of messed up like this for the week. But you look forward to those landmarks that you can normally rely upon to give you centered on what day it actually is. But if you turn on the TV tonight, or if you know a football fan, they're going to be watching some football tonight. And it is indeed Wednesday night football, which I don't think they've ever had before. But yeah, there's a game tonight. It's the first game of the NFL season. Now they're just messing with us, aren't they?

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Psalm 51:10. Create in me a pure heart, O God, and renew a steadfast spirit within me. Your encouraging WPER.

You're encouraging WPER. I heard someone say once, human beings were made and created to worship something. So if we're not worshiping God, what exactly are we worshiping? I prefer to worship God. He gets all the glory, so let's give it to him. It's Bodie and Go For Broke. You're encouraging WPER. Hey, I'm Dwayne. Here's John Reddick.

Psalm 118. The Lord is my strength and song, and he has become my salvation. Keep singing along with your encouraging WPER.

also register to win some pretty nice prizes, including tickets to the Virginia State Fair, including Leanna Crawford in concert on October 1st, and for King and Country's coming to Richmond next month, too, a drawing to win tickets for their show at Movie Night, 2 weeks from Saturday.

0: We're Baptist missionaries. We believe the mission field in Asia. Our son came down with leukemia. And so the 4 years we were in Richmond, we listened to your radio station just about every day when we were driving around the car and even at home. And then our son, his treatment at Virginia Commonwealth University Hospital worked well, and they said he's cured. And we moved back to the mission field to Korea, and we had your app, the WPER app, and we listened to it for 4 years in Korea. 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
1: This is the moment.

That's Crowder on your encouraging WPER. I am Dwayne. A couple of hot days right here in the middle of the week. Above average temperatures for today and tomorrow. Not much of a chance of rain today, but tomorrow, Thursday, could end with some showers and thunderstorms. Some of this could be heavy in places, too. Some more comfortable temperatures coming for Friday and the weekend. Not quite fall-like yet, but heading in that direction. Highs about 80 for Friday and Saturday. Here's Zach Williams. You're encouraging WPER.

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1: 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She is very thankful for her three sons, her two daughters in love, and her precious three granddaughters, Adeline, Riley, and Harper. She is so thankful to God for WPER for the wonderful stories, the uplifting music, and that WPER shares God's love with millions. She prays that everyone listening today would have a wonderful day. And we say, happy birthday, Pat. And thank you for being today's sponsor.
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Isaiah 55:6. Seek the Lord while he may be found. Call on him while he is near. Your encouraging WPER.

Francesca Battistelli on Your Encouraging WPER. I am Dwayne. You're probably going to hear more about this come Friday when it's the 25th anniversary of the events of 9/11. I was reading a story about a man who says he wished he could hear a little less about it. He was personally affected by the tragedy of 9/11. He was just 12 years old when his 37-year-old father passed on that day. He had an office in the Twin Towers. And David is his name, and he said something rather poignant I wanted to share, because someone asked him how he would recommend people who don't have the direct connection the way he does to commemorate or to remember the moment. He says, "I hope people will sit in the moment and take stock of their lives." He said, quote, "I do hope the realization of what that day was, how quick it happened, how quickly things can change. I hope it just helps people contemplate the notion of being present right now." I like that.

is my story. This is my song, praising my Savior all the day long. You're encouraging WPER.

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Romans 10:9. If you declare with your mouth, Jesus is Lord, and believe in your heart that God raised him from the dead, you will be saved. You're encouraging WPER.

That's Jeremy Camp on Your Encouraging WPER. I am Dwayne. Something my pastor said recently I'm still thinking about. He says, if we are pleasing God, it doesn't matter how many people we displease. If we are not pleasing God, it doesn't matter how many people we please. Here's Unspoken on Your Encouraging

life has a story. Every song has a story. Thank you for letting the songs on your encouraging WPER be a part of your story.

Peter Burton on your encouraging WPER. I am Dwayne. I got a tech friend who's really into this stuff, so they're keeping me updated on this. We were talking yesterday about the potential of a new iPhone coming out. They were supposed to have the big announcement today, and as it turns out, the predictions we talked about yesterday ended up being pretty close to being true. There's a foldable iPhone coming out just next month, and the price was fairly spot on, too. Somebody predicted it cost $2,000. Yes, for a phone. And actually, it's going to release at $1,999, which just got me thinking. I mean, we're probably pretty used to this by now, this whole psychology of pricing things with a nine to make you think it's not as expensive, you know, $19.99, or like gas stations even, where they've got prices down to the 0.9 to make it. Does anybody fooled by this anymore? I mean, come on, $19.99. It's $2,000, really.

0: 2013, our two-year-old granddaughter was diagnosed with brain cancer. 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
2: Thanks to Pat Dressel for being today's sponsor. 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She is very thankful for her three sons, her two daughters in love, and her precious three granddaughters, Adeline, Riley, and Harper. She is so thankful to God for WPER for the wonderful stories, the uplifting music, and that WPER shares God's love with millions. She prays that everyone listening today would have a wonderful day. And we say, happy birthday, Pat. And thank you for being today's sponsor.
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That's Matt Maher on Your Encouraging WPER. Hi, I'm Dwayne. Well, normally this would be about the halfway point of the week, but the holiday on Monday kind of changed that a bit. So I guess maybe tomorrow morning kind of feels like getting over that hump, that halfway. Thursday morning is a great opportunity for you to share what you're thankful for. Wake up in a thankful mood on a Thursday morning. Maybe you'd like to hear someone else to share what they're thankful for, or you'd like to do it yourself. Well, Eric and Heather will have all that tomorrow morning. It's another Thankful Thursday on The Morning Show with Eric and Heather on Your Encouraging WPER.

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0: Kane is coming to Liberation Church Friday, September 25th, and your encouraging WPER has your tickets with three chances to win this coming Monday. Listening Monday morning in the 7 o'clock hour for your first chance to win a pair of tickets with Eric and Heather. Then in the 1 o'clock hour, Teresa will give away a pair. And one last opportunity with Dwayne in the 5 o'clock hour. This Monday, win your tickets to see Kane at Liberation Church in Richmond. Anything else about the concert you need to know is at WPER.org.
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The Lord is good, a refuge in times of trouble. He cares for those who trust in Him. Your encouraging WPER. We reach

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0: On the days you're struggling to believe it, on the nights you're falling all to pieces, you can bring your lonely heart to Jesus. What if I told you that I believe it?
1: You're encouraging WPER. I can't be the only one missing those For King and Country performances at King's Fest at King's Dominion several years ago. 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

0: Psalm 96 says, "Oh, sing to the Lord a new song. 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
1: Psalm 34:18. The Lord is close to the brokenhearted and saves those who are crushed in spirit. Your encouraging WPER.

Torrin Wells on your encouraging WPER. Hi, I'm Dwayne. You may have heard the phrase before, their reputation preceded them. It's all about knowing what someone may be all about and kind of making your decisions based upon that. My wife and I were blessed with two children who couldn't be more different. I mean, to start off with, I have an older son and a younger daughter, so there's that. But then my older son, he's very plan and schedule oriented. He likes to plan things. He's one of those that say, if you're on time, you're late. My daughter, on the other hand, laid back, relaxed, bit of a procrastinator like her dear old dad. Sometimes I wish I could pass on some better traits, but here we are. So they're both at the same college, and they were going to meet for lunch today. And I saw my daughter text, and she said, he's late, because it was about 8 minutes before noon when they were supposed to meet, and she was there waiting, but he was not. You know, it's probably like what's happened before. He says, well, I just assumed you would be late. We assumed you'd be early. We're trying to meet in the middle here. Here's Zach Williams, WPER. When he told

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Your story shows God's faithfulness and lifts up a song that will never get old.

working well with my soul. I need a peace that only helps.

Powerful song from Mercy Me on your encouraging WPER. I am Dwayne. Weeks like this, it can be difficult to figure out what day it is. It shouldn't be that hard, but with Monday holiday, it kind of felt like yesterday was Monday. So today, I feel more like Tuesday. We're going to get it straight eventually. But if you happen to walk in on somebody you know watching some football tonight, it may really confuse you because there is a Wednesday night football game. What? When did they start playing on Wednesday night? Well, at least for open.

0: I'm all the way down here in Gloucester, and I'm going to tell you, there was a point 3 years ago when I was ready to take my life. I had been through a horrible divorce. It just seemed like everybody isolated me. But praise God, He has done a wonderful work in my life. Every time I go to work, I have you on, and when I'm coming home. And WPER has been wonderful. There's been moments where God just appointed the song and it came on. It was what I needed.
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2: 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She is very thankful for her three sons, her two daughters in love, and her precious three granddaughters, Adeline, Riley, and Harper. She is so thankful to God for WPER for the wonderful stories, the uplifting music, and that WPER shares God's love with millions. She prays that everyone listening today would have a wonderful day. And we say, happy birthday, Pat. And thank you for being today's sponsor.
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0: just your luck. So by the end of the day, you want to be able to say, well, that was a good day.
1: Mm-hmm.
0: You want to feel that.
1: Yes.
0: What does it mean? How do you define that? Maybe by how rewarding the day is.
1: Ooh.
0: Here's how to make it a rewarding day.
2: Mornings on your encouraging WPER.
0: And we're not talking about having a perfect day,
1: no.
0: But here's how to make it a rewarding day. The Bible says when you seek God, ask him to direct you and believe that he's going to do it, he wants to reward you.
1: Mm.
0: Says it right in his word. He is a rewarder of those who diligently seek him.
2: Eric and Heather in the mornings on your encouraging WPER.

Sidewalk Profits on your encouraging WPER. I am Dwayne. If you've ever worked with any kind of software package, maybe at work or something, you know, you're making a change to something, I always appreciate the programmers putting in that extra little step to make sure it's really what you want to do. Like, let's say you want to delete something out of the database or out of on screen, and it says, comes up, a little pop-up that says, are you sure? Just to make you go, well, let me make sure, because it's actually going to be gone. Yes, okay, I'm sure. Because I heard someone just down the hall earlier today saying, it didn't ask me if I was sure. It's just gone. And there's no undo. Now, see, I use this piece of software often enough that I get used to it's like two keystrokes. And it is an are you sure, but I just go right by it. It's like, oh, maybe I should have taken more time and actually been sure.

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1: Is on my best day. I'm a child of God.
0: Kane is coming to Liberation Church Friday, September 25th, and your encouraging WPER has your tickets with three chances to win this coming Monday. Listening Monday morning in the 7 o'clock hour for your first chance to win a pair of tickets with Eric and Heather. Then in the 1 o'clock hour, Teresa will give away a pair. And one last opportunity with Dwayne in the 5 o'clock hour. This Monday, win your tickets to see Kane at Liberation Church in Richmond. Anything else about the concert you need to know is at WPER.org.
2: Psalm 112, 1 through 3 says, "Praise the Lord. Blessed are those who fear the Lord, who find great delight in his commands. Their children will be mighty in the land. The generation of the upright will be blessed. Wealth and riches are in their houses, and their righteousness endures forever." This reminder from Psalm 112 is from Jeff Smith at The Insurance Smith. Thank you, Jeff, for your continued support of your encouraging WPER.

Hebrews 4:16. Let us then approach God's throne of grace with confidence, so that we may receive mercy and find grace to help us in our time of need. Your encouraging WPER.

We'd gotten used to hearing the lighter sound of Megan Woods with her songs like The Truth and I Believe You. A bit of more energy on that one. I like it. Megan Woods and Heaven Down Here on your encouraging WPEI. Hey, I'm Dwayne. Good afternoon. Playing more encouraging, uplifting music. Here's Mercy Me, WPER.

Psalm 66 says, "Come and hear, and I will declare what he has done for my soul." 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

Zephaniah 3:17. The Lord your God is with you, the mighty warrior who saves. He will take great delight in you. In his love, he will no longer rebuke you, but will rejoice over you with singing. Your encouraging WPER.

powerful new song from Brandon Lake on your encouraging WPER. I am Dwayne. Well, a couple of hot days sandwiched here right in the middle of the week, up near 90 today. Could be back there again tomorrow. Not much of a chance of rain today, but tomorrow evening could be a different story. Tomorrow afternoon and evening, some storms kind of popping up. Could be some heavy rain kind of moving through as well. Leaving us with a cooler day come Friday. Temperatures Friday and Saturday, right about 80.

facing today, God can turn it around tomorrow. He is writing your story each and every day. You're encouraging WPER.

That's We the Kingdom on your encouraging WPER. I am Dwayne, and one of my big things for the year is making sure I enjoy as many moments as possible, not letting an opportunity to make some memories go by. And if you still love to do that with your family, the summertime fun doesn't have to stop just because the calendar turns to September. WPER has a family movie night, Out Under the Stars, coming up 2 weeks from Saturday night. That's the 26th of September. Spotsylvania Courthouse Village is where it takes place. The movie starts at sunset. The gates open at 6. You can bring your blankets, your lawn chairs. There's all kinds of food options around there as well. Or you can bring a picnic dinner if you'd like to do that. And there'll be games. There'll be prizes you can register for, including concert tickets, as well as tickets to the Hope of Heaven Women's Conference coming up soon as well. 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WPER.org.

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2: 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She is very thankful for her three sons, her two daughters in love, and her precious three granddaughters, Adeline, Riley, and Harper. She is so thankful to God for WPER for the wonderful stories, the uplifting music, and that WPER shares God's love with millions. She prays that everyone listening today would have a wonderful day. And we say, happy birthday, Pat, and thank you for being today's sponsor.
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1: I wake up in the morning and put WPER on, and it really means a lot. I love the radio station. I play it in my car. It means a lot just hearing the stories and the testimony. So thank you so much for what you guys do.

Chris Tomlin on your encouraging WPER. I am Dwayne. It seems to be the season for doctor's visits, and maybe even this week. And my wife had a doctor's visit yesterday. I had to have a blood draw myself this morning. And three people here in the office had doctor's appointments this week, too. And we're not a very big population here. Maybe it's because we all kind of put it off till after the big summertime, you know, after Labor Day, got all these vacations planned and such. Don't have time for the doctor. And we realize we come face to face with our own mortality and need some help in staying healthy. So we see the doctor. I was just glad this morning after they took my blood, which I just don't, I'm not a fan of needles. Okay. So they put the wrap on instead of the adhesive. So thankful for that, because taking that tape off can hurt worse than the poke.

0: Encouraging WPER welcomes Kane to Richmond. 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Then in the 1 o'clock hour, Teresa will give away a pair. And one last opportunity with Dwayne in the 5 o'clock hour. 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

John 13:34. A new command I give you. Love one another. As I have loved you, so you must love one another. Your encouraging WPER.

That's the group Unspoken on your encouraging WPER. Hi, I'm Dwayne. As we approach the 25th anniversary this Friday of 9/11, you'll probably hear more stories about people who were directly affected and those where were you type moments that a lot of us can share from that date back in 2001. So reading the story of David, who was actually directly impacted. David was 12 years old on that day when he lost his father, who was just 37. He worked for Cantor Fitzgerald in the Twin Towers. And David said it's a challenge every year for him because being personally affected because it's such a public tragedy and the constant reminder. But someone asked him in the midst of this interview, he said, how would you recommend to people that weren't directly connected to 9/11 to mark the day themselves? And he said he recommends people sit in the moment and take stock of their lives. Here's what he said, quote, I do hope the realization of what that day was, how quick it happened, how quick things can change. I hope it just helps people contemplate the notion of being present right now.

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Create in me a pure heart, O God, and renew a steadfast spirit within me. Your encouraging WPER.

Psalm 118. The Lord is my strength and song, and he has become my salvation. Keep singing along with your encouraging WPER.

Isaiah 55:6. Seek the Lord while he may be found. Call on him while he is near. Your encouraging WPER.

0: have a son that just celebrated 5 years of recovery. You know, when we were in the throes of everything over the last 10 years, I started my journey literally listening to WPER. I turn it on and it's my happy place. I would not be here today if it wasn't for you guys.
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2: 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She is very thankful for her 3 sons, her 2 daughters in love, and her precious 3 granddaughters, Adeline, Riley, and Harper. She is so thankful to God for WPER for the wonderful stories, the uplifting music, and that WPER shares God's love with millions. She prays that everyone listening today would have a wonderful day. And we say, happy birthday, Pat. And thank you for being today's sponsor.
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0: child of God. Kane is coming to Liberation Church Friday, September 25th, and your encouraging WPER has your tickets with three chances to win this coming Monday. Listening Monday morning in the 7 o'clock hour for your first chance to win a pair of tickets with Eric and Heather. Then in the 1 o'clock hour, Teresa will give away a pair. And one last opportunity with Dwayne in the 5 o'clock hour. This Monday, win your tickets to see Kane at Liberation Church in Richmond. 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

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If you declare with your mouth, Jesus is Lord, and believe in your heart that God raised him from the dead, you will be saved. You're encouraging WPER.

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1: Praise God for y'all. 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